0: is now. And you just heard Pippi Lahui and Definition of Love, the new disco mix. How you been? How has your last 7 days been? We bring you this show from our studios in the Falkland Islands at MPC. It's been wet and it's been white. Yes, we've seen our first snow of the Falklands winter over the last week, so that's something to look forward to, right? We're going to get into your house session for this weekend after Odyssey Inc. and Wayne Soul Avengers. This is Special Love.
1: It's a

is our email address. So have a little think about that. We are nowhere near that yet. We're about to head into your house session with tracks from Selena Fader and Laurie Davey with Louis John, Avias, David Penning and KPD, Agus and Amelia Ali, Charlie Big and Shaney with Lizzie Curious, and this is Candidate.

Charlie Big, Shaney and Lizzie Curious, Rub a Dub, Booker T on the mix, Agus and Amelia Ali, and a fresh new version of Someday, Give Me a Call Someday on Helix, David Penn and KPD, Get Yourself Together, Avias and Movia on Juicy Music, and Selena Fado.

anytime during the week and come and say hi. We'd love to see you. This is a classic track, originally out in 1991, I believe, from memory. Brothers in Rhythm, Such a Good Feeling. Joe Friend and Steve Friend on the re-edit.

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Transaction on the way, Progressive coming up after

Jez, Omnia and Gabrielle Ellie. Christian Burns with Paul Thomas, Armin van Buuren and Skytech. And this is Bill McGrady with Zen Master and Rattlesnake.

That is your Saturday night session this weekend in Club Gold Jar. 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Armin Van Buuren teaming up with Skytech. She's a Freak on Armin. Christian Burns with Paul Thomas, The Two of Us. Black Hole Recordings is that label. Omnia and Gabrielle Ellie in My Soul on Enhanced Progressive. 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

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It's BFBS and we are deep into your Saturday night grooves right around the Forces world. We got some news on the way. We'll get up to that with Daniel, Wanroy and Lasada, and that's on the way after Soy Matching with Valentina Moretti. This is Dr. Mashin.

Soy Machin and Valentina Moretti and Dr. Machine, the Tommy Sunshine On Deck remix on a white label, and Daniel Wanroy with Asada and Light Me Up on Black Hole Recordings. Wrapping up our second hour, Full Power is on the way. Do hold on tight. Don't get left behind after the latest news. Around

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It's BFBS. We are about to head into our full power session. New tracks this week from Jacob Ronald, Para X, DJ Kuba and Netan with DJ Terry, Simon, Neil Six, Oyen Nielsen and Mark Sixma, Nord Horizon, and this is Spencer Newell with Lil Kurt and Holding

session for another Saturday night. Spencer Newell and Lyle Collette holding on to us on Nocturnal Nights. Not Horizon and Horizons Unfold on Suanda. Nil Six and Oya Nilsson with Mark Sixma and Nostalgia on Dream State Records. Simon and Becoming One on A State of Trance. DJ Kuba and Mitan with DJ Terry and a cover of the classic Greek 2000. Para X Still in My Heart and Jacob Ronald Past and Present. Both of those on the Pure Trance Neon label. We're going to go back to 2013 for this week's show Summit Tune after a new track with Paul Oakenfold teaming up with Daxon and Ram. This is Ramsterdam.

0: on the Perfecto label, Paul Oakenfold and Daxon and Ram, the track called Ramsterdam, bringing us up to our show Summit tune. We're going to go back to 2013 this time out. This is John O'Callaghan, Riders of Rohan on A State of Trance.
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2: British passengers caught up in a hantavirus outbreak on a cruise ship are being taken to the same hospital used during the COVID pandemic. They'll stay in a specialist isolation block at Arrow Park Hospital on the Wirral. Health officials insist the risk to the public remains low. The ship's

It's Demi Lovato. It's Sorry Not Sorry. She is definitely not apologetic. And I also love the fact that, and it still makes me laugh to this day, when she was asked what her favorite dish was, she was like, I love mugs. I love mugs. I mean, bless her. That's all I'm going to say. Right. Let's go to Texas, y'all.

James Hype and Don't Wake Me Up, and before that it was Fragmatoka's Miracle at BFBS, the Forces Station, latest offering from Olivia Rodrigo, on the way very soon. First of all,

0: Nation.
1: A specialist team from the army has parachuted onto the island of Tristan da Cunha in the South Atlantic to help treat a suspected hantavirus patient. The MV Hondius cruise ship

I'm loving my country at the moment, and it's been helped along by Ella Langley. Really loving her new stuff, including that one, Choosing Texas, which this week is in at number 14. And it's down. It's not down anything because it's a non-mover. I thought it was down this week, but it's not. It's a non-mover. Tell you what is down, though, is the track that's in at number 13. An artist that blends indie, hip-hop and pop all into one unique sound. Pretty unique to him, I would say. Dominic Fike, this one is White Keys. Number 13.

0: end the weekend on a high.
1: Dance through the decades on BFBS.
0: The Forces Station.